0: Sky 536, ready to copy.
1: Ready to copy, sir.
0: For Sky 536, we are to Pudahuela, Spy, climb flight level 380 until Kunin position, departure Paloma Reina, transition NEPI. Restriction maintain flight level 350 until Palomar. Squawk 0571, your takeoff time is 0040.
2: Noches, Marro, 3064, punto de espera, pista 314.
0: That is correct, sir, reparated, this is the time.

0: 0 grados, 12 nudos ahora.
1: Parque Brown, good evening again, okay, bye. Stand by, we are fully ready, if we can. Push back and start.
2: Am I for you, please?
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0: Foxtrot Tower, good evening, Sky 536. Breaching calling for runway 31, fully over.
1: Sky 536, clear line up and take off runway 31, wind 010 degrees, 1 sign up.
0: Clear line up and take off runway 31, Sky 1, 3, 5, 6.
1: That's right.

0: Leonard, position 32 Bravo. Diamond 141, good evening, pushback, and set up approved runway 21, report read the taxi and take back a by a fox.
1: Roger, get you second center, runway 21, and take back a by a fox, and 141.

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1: 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Thank you.

0: Aeroparque Ground, Buenos Dias, or 9, position 5 for pushback and startup.
1: 7649, Buenos Dias, pushback and startup is approved for taxi runway 31.
0: Approved, we report for taxi runway 31, go 7649.

0: Marshall, do you confirm the wind to go 7650?
1: 7650, wind, surface wind, 273 degrees, 1 kilo knot.
0: Thank you.

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1: Caution, 45 nautical miles from final.
0: Roger, we report 5 miles on final, Time 8022.
1: 1652, pueden ocupar y mantener 31.
2: Ocupar y mantener 31, 1652.

0: 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Here, RNG, 23, and contact now with San Fernando, 119.0.
1: 119.0,
0: traffic one, clear line up and wait.
2: Okay, after the traffic.

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1: 119 zero.
0: Traffic one, clear line up and wait.
2: Okay, after the traffic, we are clear to line up and wait for runway 21 behind Dorsal 6.1.
0: Correct. 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

0: Coming 129er. On ground 17 minutes today to battle the runway via Alpha and contact 121 decimal liner.
1: Just confirm the frequency, please.
0: 121 decimal liner and continue expedite for baggage the runway.
1: Roger, we'll expedite. 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

0: Aeroparque Salvador, buenas tardes, Gol 7641, AC1, ready for departure.
1: Gol 7641, good afternoon, have you inside traffic on final, Bravo 738?
0: Confirm, have traffic inside, Gol 7641.
1: Roger, sir, behind them, line up and wait behind runway 31.
0: Behind the craft, line up and wait runway 31 behind, Gol 7641.
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0: Argentina 142, no aterriza en minuto 28, liberando pista contacto 219, creo.
1: Aeropark, this is 8138. We need to perform a 360 degrees turn from present position, left turn.
0: Okay, sir. You have to make a 360 over the gas?
1: Left turn, 360 degrees, left turn from present position, now.
0: Okay, sir. Turn left to... maintain 3,000 feet, and I will confirm if you can continue the...
1: And I will perform a 360 degrees left turn from present position and we inform you soon. Thank you.
0: No problem. You have to turn right to better position and maintain 3,000 feet.
1: Turn right, better position, 3,000 feet, turn 813.
0: Yes, sir.
2: Parque Torre, muy buenas noches, Argentina 1453.
0: Argentina 1453, buenas noches, continúan el descenso para 2500 pies, la prueba directa a Fusca.
2: 2500 Fusca.
0: Correcto. I'm 8138, you're turning right to Vera's position or turning left?
1: Turning right to Vera's position at 8138.
0: Okay, sir.

0: 3063, aterrizó el minuto 41, liberando pista contacta 219.
1: 219, liberando sobre 7.
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0: Runway 3120 degrees, 9 and up. Correct.
1: Metal Park Tower, go 7644.
0: Go 7644, good afternoon, good evening.
1: Good evening.
0: We are RMP to do for runway 31, CNH1001, report ticket.
1: We'll report ticket, go 7644, could you confirm the wing down there?
0: Yes sir, 2 HPW, 8.
1: Okay, do can we expect gusts on final approach or not?
0: So you are pleased, please?
1: Do you have gusts on final approach?
0: Yes, sir. Set wind shear to 2-1-7.
1: Okay.
2: Yes. Parque de Bondi 5000, buenas noches, en el punto de espera 3-1.
0: Bondi 5000, buenas noches, mantenga el punto de espera.
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0: 3172, 270 grados 12 nudos, bajadas hasta 21 nudos, autorizado a aterrizar en pista 31.
3: Autorizado a aterrizar en pista 31, Maverick 3172.

0: 7644, clear to land runway 31, wing 1,
1: clear to land runway 31, Golf 7644, could you confirm the wing?
0: 260 degrees, 10 knots.
1: Roger, Golf 7644.

0: for 4G Wave and Airbus via Mike and continue behind the traffic via Alpha, Lima and number 5.
1: Alpha, Lima and number 4.
0: After 4G Wave and Airbus.
1: Even away the Airbus, so
0: cool. After.

0: Aeroparque, Sam 8138, report, pass.
1: Sam 8138, clear to land runway 312, 900 degrees, 16 knots, left, left, 20.
0: Clear to land, runway 31, Kimbo Nage 1001, Sam 8138, thank you.
1: You're welcome.

0: 7138, on ground 57 units, Bucket runway via Foxtrot, and contact 121 decimal 9.
1: Bucket runway via Foxtrot, we want ground 121 decimal 9.
0: You're welcome.
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3: 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Alpha Mike, number 3.